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0: The Classic Rock Station, 100.7 KGMO. That's Weezer, Buddy Holly. And we've got some good stuff coming up for you. Are you ready for this? Okay, it's Metallica at the Sphere, an amazing trip to Vegas for Halloween weekend, and we've got your round-trip airfare for two, and it's going to include three nights hotel in Vegas, tickets to Universal Horror Unleashed, and tickets to see Metallica perform at the Sphere. So, you know, it's a really cool experience. 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Steve Thomas will give you the Metallica keyword of the day. 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
14: With Steve Thomas and the Morning Drive's First Warning Weather, I'm meteorologist Paul Trombley.
5: 54 tonight under clear skies. High of 83 tomorrow. Tomorrow night, lows level off around 60. Temps well above average. Wednesday and Thursday with highs in the upper 80s. Slight chance of rain showers Thursday. That's first warning weather from the Withers Weather Center on the Classic Rock Station.
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0: 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Life is a highway, and we are trying to just make through the highway of life over here. Just getting through another Monday, just starting off this week. But if you're ready for some rock and roll tonight, we're going to have you covered. You know, I got some good stuff on the way. 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As we go ahead and get to a classic rock block, Joan Jett and the Blackhearts and David Bowie on the Classic Rock Station, 100.7 KG. 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

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When you're out of work tomorrow, Paul Vernon's back to ride shotgun for the ride home. He's going to be getting you the 5 o'clock cartoons and some really tasty cheesecake from the Cheesecake Ninja in Jackson as your prize from What's in My Pocket. 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

0: 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It's Aerosmith and Ragdoll. Love that one. And the 80s are on right now. 80s is on. You know, I'm unsure about the proper grammar there. It's okay. But we've got the Rock of 80s underway. And this is where you're going to hear nothing but the classics that you love from the beginning of the 80s straight through the end of it. We're reliving. We're going back in time. We're enjoying some of the best classic rock all hour long. And we do that each weeknight starting at 8. But we got First Morning Weather and Ozzy coming up on the Classic Rock Station 100.7 KGMO.
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7: With Steve Thomas and the Morning Drive's First Warning Weather, I'm meteorologist Paul Trombley. 54 tonight under clear skies. 83 tomorrow, clear skies. Mainly clear tomorrow night, lows level off around 60. Turning warmer Wednesday and Thursday with highs in the upper 80s. Slight chance of rain showers Thursday. That's First Warning Weather from the Withers Weather Center on the Classic Rock Station.
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1: 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We've got plenty of personality. And I'm sure that your pooch does too. 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It is the final one. All right, so just don't put this off. Your dog will get really upset with you. You don't want to be in the doghouse, right? I'll stop myself now. 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
3: 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Prize winners are restricted to winning once every 30 days per station. Winners will have 30 days to claim their prize. Otherwise, it will become property of this station and Withers Broadcasting. All participants in the contest agree to hold harmless any of our sponsors and the radio station should any problem occur. Prize winner must release the radio station in all aspects. Each winner will be required to sign a release form allowing the use of their name and likeness for promotional purposes, as well as acknowledge receipt of prize offered and releasing the station from any further liability. All decisions of Withers Broadcasting concerning the contest are final. Winners must provide photo ID and proof of age before accepting prize. Special contests such as Diamond of the Day, Payroll Payoff, 10 Songs in 10 Seconds, and others will have additional rules posted during the runtime of the contest. Failure to follow the rules will result in disqualification. Prizes are non-transferable to cash.
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15: With Steve Thomas and the Morning Drive's First Warning Weather, I'm meteorologist Paul Trombley. 54 tonight under clear skies, 83 tomorrow, clear skies. Mainly clear tomorrow night, lows level off around 60. Turning warmer Wednesday and Thursday with highs in the upper 80s. Slight chance of rain showers Thursday. That's First Warning Weather from the Withers Weather Center on the Classic Rock Station.
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0: 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And, you know, we're going to be moving on throughout the week. Got a plenty of stuff for you to enjoy. And if you're getting through the workday tomorrow, just make sure you're joining for the Classic Rock Workforce. That is going to get you 100 minutes commercial free. And within that, it could be your chance to win your trip to Vegas for Halloween weekend to see Metallica at the Sphere. We've got tickets to Universal Horror Unleashed and so much more. So 8:45 tomorrow morning, just before the Classic Rock Workforce kicks off, you're going to get the keyword that you need from Steve Thomas. Once you hear Metallica play, then text that keyword in. You'll be in the running. 800-467-5466. And again, that chance is coming up tomorrow during the Classic Rock Workforce right here on KGMO. 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

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Hope you're having a great night. I'm Marissa. 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

0: 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That is Pat Benatar and Heartbreaker. And we are going to go ahead and we're going to put your pieces back together after maybe a hard work day and feeling like you've just been knocked down. We got the 5 o'clock cartoons going to rev you all up there on the ride home. Paul Vernon going to be having you guess what's in his pocket. And don't be surprised if it's something out of the ordinary, because it's Paul. That's just how he operates. But we're going to be getting you some clues. If you figure it out, we've got your mini six-pack of cheesecake from the Cheesecake Ninja in Jackson. They're hooking us up, and we get to hook you up big. So get ready to win tomorrow during the 5 o'clock cartoons. We've got First Morning Weather and the Stones coming up on the Classic Rock Station 100.7 KGMO.
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11: With Steve Thomas and the Morning Drive's First Warning Weather, I'm meteorologist Paul Trombley. 54 tonight under clear skies, 83 tomorrow, clear skies. Mainly clear tomorrow night, lows level off around 60. Turning warmer Wednesday and Thursday with highs in the upper 80s. Slight chance of rain showers Thursday. That's First Warning Weather from the Withers Weather Center on the Classic Rock Station.
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1: The Classic Rock Station 100.7 KGMO, Stevie Ray Vaughan and Cold Shot. And we are just continuing with the All Request Late Show. And this is where a lot of your requests get on. Of course, you know, we do requests at noon each and every weekday as well. And that is the All Request Classic Rock Cafe. So that helps you smack dab in the middle of the workday. If you're one of those 9-to-5ers, you know, you're able to go ahead and get a little bit of a break, a breather, and just shake off some stress. It's like it's so necessary at times, you know. And all thanks to Hosemate. So we'll be getting more of those requests, some lost classics, some lunchtime laughter, all again tomorrow at noon. And also giving you a chance too tomorrow to win pizza and a pint courtesy of Hot Shots in downtown Cape. So get ready for that as well. But we've got a classic rock block, Queen and Third Eye Blind. They're on the way on the Classic Rock Station 100.7 KGMO.
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0: 50 years ago, on September 28, 1976, Led Zeppelin released their first official live album. The soundtrack from the film, the song remains the same. 31 years later, on October 1st, 2007, Led Zeppelin announced the first expanded edition of the soundtrack. 6 extra songs were included, bringing the total song count to 15. All 15 songs were remastered for another release in September 2018. The Super Deluxe box set contains the soundtrack on 2 CDs, 4 heavyweight LPs, and 1 DVD. The movie and extras are on 2 separate DVDs. It also comes with a 28-page book and a replica Japanese cinema program.
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I'm Kara Miller, and I'm always happy to help you get the lead out right here on 100.7 KGMO.

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12: With Steve Thomas and the Morning Drive's First Warning Weather, I'm meteorologist Paul Trombley. 54 tonight under clear skies, 83 tomorrow, clear skies. Mainly clear tomorrow night, lows level off around 60. Turning warmer Wednesday and Thursday with highs in the upper 80s. Slight chance of rain showers Thursday. That's First Warning Weather from the Withers Weather Center on the Classic Rock Station.
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11: With Steve Thomas and the Morning Drive's First Warning Weather. I'm meteorologist Paul Trombley. 54 overnight under clear skies. Tuesday, 83. Lows level off around 60 Tuesday night, mainly clear skies. Upper 80s Wednesday and Thursday with a slight chance for showers Thursday. That's First Warning Weather from the Withers Weather Center on the Classic Rock Station.
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2: 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Qualifiers and winners grant the use of their voice and name for this purpose without further compensation or permission. Prize winners are restricted to winning once every 30 days per station. Winners will have 30 days to claim their prize. Otherwise, it will become property of this station and Withers Broadcasting. All participants in the contest agree to hold harmless any of our sponsors and the radio station should any problem occur. Prize winners must release the radio station in all aspects. Each winner will be required to sign a release form allowing the use of their name and likeness for promotional purposes, as well as acknowledge receipt of prize offered and releasing the station from any further liability. All decisions of Withers Broadcasting concerning the contest are final. Winners must provide photo ID and proof of age before accepting prize. Special contests such as Diamond of the Day, Payroll Payoff, 10 Songs in 10 Seconds, and others will have additional rules posted during the runtime of the contest. Failure to follow the rules will result in disqualification. Prizes are non-transferable to cash.
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2: With Steve Thomas and the Morning Drive's First Warning Weather, I'm meteorologist Paul Trombley. 54 overnight under clear skies. Tuesday, 83. Lows level off around 60 Tuesday night, mainly clear skies. Upper 80s Wednesday and Thursday with a slight chance for showers Thursday. That's First Warning Weather from the Withers Weather Center on the Classic Rock Station.
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13: With Steve Thomas and the Morning Drive's First Warning Weather. I'm meteorologist Paul Trombley. 54 overnight under clear skies. Tuesday, 83. Lows level off around 60 Tuesday night, mainly clear skies. Upper 80s Wednesday and Thursday with a slight chance for showers Thursday. That's First Warning Weather from the Withers Weather Center on the Classic Rock Station.

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11: With Steve Thomas and the Morning Drive's First Warning Weather, I'm meteorologist Paul Trombley. Lows dip down to about 54 overnight under clear skies. Highs level off around 83 Tuesday. Bright sunshine. Partly cloudy skies Tuesday night, 60. Dry Wednesday and Thursday under partly cloudy skies with highs in the upper 80s. That's First Warning Weather from the Withers Weather Center on the Classic Rock Station.
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13: With Steve Thomas and the Morning Drive's first warning weather. I'm meteorologist Paul Trombley. Lows dip down to about 54 overnight under clear skies. Highs level off around 83 Tuesday. Bright sunshine. Partly cloudy skies Tuesday night, 60. Dry Wednesday and Thursday under partly cloudy skies with highs in the upper 80s. That's first warning weather from the Withers Weather Center on the Classic Rock Station.
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0: Buzz Crocs, H1.7 KGMO Soundgarden fell on black days as we keep you rocking on another Tuesday. Now, it is a two for Tuesday. Going to be doubling up your favorite classic rock artists all throughout the day today. So plenty of twofers to come. You're inside the morning drive and all day as well. So we'll keep you rocking with lots of twofers on a two for Tuesday. Joan Jett's up next with a twofer here on 100.7 KGMO.
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3: This update brought to you by the U.S. Postal Service.
2: A new state audit says Missouri agencies continue to have problems managing federal money. Auditor Scott Fitzpatrick says the review found 16 issues involving about $20.5 billion in federal spending. Nine of these findings had appeared in previous audits. Missouri voters will decide in November whether to make it harder for state lawmakers to change voter-approved laws. The proposed constitutional amendment would require a two-thirds vote of the legislature to alter laws passed through the initiative petition process. A new University of Missouri research center is studying how energy projects affect rural communities. Its first report looks at wind and solar development. Researchers say the goal is to give rural areas a stronger voice in energy decisions. That's your local headlines. Now, your first warning drive.
4: With Steve Thomas and the Morning Drive's first warning weather, I'm meteorologist Paul Trombley. Bright sunshine expected today, with daytime highs approaching 83. Lows dip down to about 60 tonight, partly cloudy skies. Daytime highs approaching 89 tomorrow. Sunshine mixed with clouds at times. That's first warning weather from the Withers Weather Center on the classic rock station.
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0: Classic Rock Station, but that's 7KGMO 2 for Tuesday. Crimson and Clover, I Hate Myself for Loving You. It's Joan Jett and the Blackhearts. Hey, how about Van Halen, Motley Crue, both coming up in just a few minutes. Let's go ahead and check our morning comedy quickie. This morning we feature Steve Trevino. 100.7 KGMO.
1: Oh, everybody, she buys something. All her friends sell something. All of them. They're consultants. They're consultants. They want me to be on their team. Oh, she'll come home with candles and makeup. Where'd you get that? My friend. She sells it. Oh, she came home one day with essential oils. Have you heard of this? A box of... She was all excited. Look what I got. Now I can heal us. I have rosemary, tangerine, lavender. Now we can sleep. I get the flu, right? I got the flu. This one pulls her book out. Tell me what you got. Hey, why don't you go to CVS and get me some NyQuil, Harry Potter? I don't need a potion, woman. I need medicine.
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13: With Steve Thomas and the Morning Drive's First Warning Weather, I'm meteorologist Paul Trombley. Bright sunshine expected today with daytime highs approaching 83. Lows dip down to about 60 tonight, partly cloudy skies. Daytime highs approaching 89 tomorrow. Sunshine mixed with clouds at times. That's First Warning Weather from the Withers Weather Center on the Classic Rock Station.

0: Classic Rock Station, 1.7 KGMO Motley Crue. It's Smokin' in the Boys' Room as we keep you moving through another Tuesday. Now, you want to win a trip to see Metallica in Vegas at the Sphere Halloween night? Well, you can, and we've got that trip for you. Here's how it's going to work. Coming up around about 8:45 this morning, just before the Classic Rock Workforce kicks off, I'll give you our Metallica keyword for the day. 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It's a really cool horror attraction there in Vegas. Plus, tickets to see Metallica Halloween night. So, you want to win? 8:45-ish, right around 8:45, just before we start up the Classic Rock Workforce. I'll give you our Metallica keyword for the day. 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You got the number. You'll be good to go once you get today's keyword. 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Once you hear a Metallica song play, just go ahead and text that word in and get yourself in the running to win. All right, Boston's on the way. We got a big Classic Rock block kicking off next. 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
2: Missouri voters will decide in November whether to make it harder for state lawmakers to change voter-approved laws. The proposed constitutional amendment would require a two-thirds vote of the legislature to alter laws passed through the initiative petition process. A new University of Missouri research center is studying how energy projects affect rural communities. Its first report looks at wind and solar development. Researchers say the goal is to give rural areas a stronger voice in energy decisions. A new state audit says Missouri agencies continue to have problems managing federal money. Auditor Scott Fitzpatrick says the review found 16 issues involving about $20.5 billion in federal spending. Nine of these findings had appeared in previous audits. That's your local headlines. Now your first warning weather.
4: With Steve Thomas and the Morning Drive's first warning weather, I'm meteorologist Paul Trombley. Bright sunshine expected today, with daytime highs approaching 83. Lows dip down to about 60 tonight, partly cloudy skies. Daytime highs approaching 89 tomorrow. Sunshine mixed with clouds at times. That's first warning weather from the Withers Weather Center on the Classic Rock Station.
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0: Rock Station with About 7, KGMO, Jimi Hendrix, Purple Haze, as we take you through another Tuesday. Now, going to be getting some dad joke theater rolling just a bit. You get a little dramatic with that. Crash course from the professor of rock, Adam Reeder, on the way. Plus, we've got classic rock from Ozzy. A twofer up next on 100.7, KGMO.
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2: A new University of Missouri research center is studying how energy projects affect rural communities. Its first report looks at wind and solar development. Researchers say the goal is to give rural areas a stronger voice in energy decisions. A new state audit says Missouri agencies continue to have problems managing federal money. Auditor Scott Fitzpatrick says the review found 16 issues involving about $20.5 billion in federal spending. 9 of these findings had appeared in previous audits. Missouri voters will decide in November whether to make it harder for state lawmakers to change voter-approved laws. The proposed constitutional amendment would require a two-thirds vote of the legislature to alter laws passed through the initiative petition process. That's your local headlines. 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
4: With Steve Thomas and the Morning Drive's first warning weather, I'm meteorologist Paul Trombley. Bright sunshine expected today, with daytime highs approaching 83. Lows dip down to about 60 tonight, partly cloudy skies. Daytime highs approaching 89 tomorrow. Sunshine mixed with clouds at times. That's first warning weather from the Withers Weather Center on the Classic Rock Station.
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1: Follow the Moscow down to Gonky Park.
0: Yeah, there's an interesting conspiracy theory around the Scorpions' highest charting single. Popular investigative podcast stirred up a wild claim that the CIA didn't just watch from the sidelines, but actually helped spark winds of change as Cold War propaganda meant to rattle the Soviet Union and hasten its collapse. But Scorpion's frontman Klaus Meine brushed it off with a laugh, pointing out that when you're a German band growing up almost literally beside the Iron Curtain, you don't need a government behind you to write a song yearning for peace, unity, and a world that turns towards something better. Winds of Change worked his way to number 4 on the Billboard Hot 100 and number 2 on the mainstream rock chart back in 91. Well, that's today's Crash Course. I'm the professor of rock, Adam Reeder. I'll see you in class this weekend on Classic Rock U.
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0: The Classic Rock Station with that 7 KGMO. Twofer from Ozzy here on this Two for Tuesday. How about we go ahead and get a little dramatic? Yeah, time for some theater.
1: Honey, I'm home. How are you?
2: I'm exhausted. The baby's been crying all day. Can you take over?
1: Of course, dear.
0: All right, Dad Joke Theater, the Classic Rock Station, 1.7 KGMO. Well, I got Sammy Hagar on the way. Fuel coming up in a few minutes as well. All from 1.7 KGMO.
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14: With Steve Thomas and the Morning Drive's First Warning Weather, I'm meteorologist Paul Trombley. Bright sunshine expected today with daytime highs approaching 83. Lows dip down to about 60 tonight, partly cloudy skies. Daytime highs approaching 89 tomorrow. Sunshine mixed with clouds at times. That's First Warning Weather from the Withers Weather Center on the Classic Rock Station.
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0: 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Hey, make sure to join us today at noon. 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
3: This update brought to you by the U.S. Postal Service.
2: A new state audit says Missouri agencies continue to have problems managing federal money. Auditor Scott Fitzpatrick says the review found 16 issues involving about $20.5 billion in federal spending. 9 of these findings had appeared in previous audits. Missouri voters will decide in November whether to make it harder for state lawmakers to change voter-approved laws. The proposed constitutional amendment would require a two-thirds vote of the legislature to alter laws passed through the initiative petition process. A new University of Missouri research center is studying how energy projects affect rural communities. Its first report looks at wind and solar development. Researchers say the goal is to give rural areas a stronger voice in energy decisions. That's your local headlines. Now, your first warning weather.
4: With Steve Thomas and the Morning Drive's First Warning Weather, I'm meteorologist Paul Trombley. Bright sunshine expected today, with daytime highs approaching 83. Lows dip down to about 60 tonight, partly cloudy skies. Daytime highs approaching 89 tomorrow. Sunshine mixed with clouds at times. That's First Warning Weather from the Withers Weather Center on the Classic Rock Station.
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11: Today is September 29th, National Coffee Day. I've been celebrating National Coffee Day since I got up. I've had a couple of cream and sugar, a couple black, an espresso, a cappuccino, a mocha latte, a frappuccino, a dark roast, a blonde roast, a cafe au lait with a double shot of mocha espresso, and I've been to the restroom 17 times. Woohoo! I love National Coffee Day.
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0: Classic Rock Station, 7 KGMO. The Chili Peppers, it's Scar Tissue as we keep you rocking on this Tuesday. Now, make sure to join us Friday morning as we get into the weekend. We do it with the Friday morning list. Yeah, just before 8 o'clock, we take 5 songs, time to gather the common theme just to start up the weekend. That's the Friday morning list. Happens each Friday morning right here inside the morning drive on 7 KGMO. Def Leppard's up next on a 2 for Tuesday, so let's double them up. Yeah, Def Leppard, a 2 for next on 102.7 KGMO.
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2: Former Missouri Attorney General Andrew Bailey is leaving his position as co-deputy director of the FBI. Bailey announced Monday he's stepping down after about a year in Washington and returning to Missouri. He served as state attorney general from 2022 until last year. Missouri marijuana dispensaries are getting new guidance on customer privacy. A new state law prohibits dispensaries from keeping identifying information about customers without their permission. Violations can result in a $500 fine for each occurrence. Missouri is marking its annual Good Neighbor Week. The statewide observance runs through Sunday and encourages residents and businesses to find ways to help people in their communities. The celebration was officially recognized under state law in 2022. That's your local headlines. Now, your first warning weather.
4: With Steve Thomas and the Morning Drive's first warning weather, I'm meteorologist Paul Trombley. Bright sunshine expected today, with daytime highs approaching 83. Lows dip down to about 60 tonight, partly cloudy skies. Daytime highs approaching 89 tomorrow. Sunshine mixed with clouds at times. That's first warning weather from the Withers Weather Center on the Classic Rock Station.
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0: 6:07 KGMO Def Leppard with a twofer on this two for Tuesday. Hey, make sure to join us today after work. 5 o'clock cartoons is the way we'll be taking you home. Paul Vernon's going to be giving you the clues as well for what's in my pocket. You figure out what's in my pocket, you're going to win a mini cheesecake six pack courtesy of the Cheesecake Ninja in Jackson. So get ready for it today after work. It's what's in my pocket and a 5 o'clock cartoons. Here on 102.7 KGMO. The door's on the way. Van Halen in a few minutes, too. 102.7 KGMO.
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8: With Steve Thomas and the Morning Drive's First Warning Weather, I'm meteorologist Paul Trombley. Bright sunshine expected today with daytime highs approaching 83. Lows dip down to about 60 tonight, partly cloudy skies. Daytime highs approaching 89 tomorrow. Sunshine mixed with clouds at times. That's First Warning Weather from the Withers Weather Center on the Classic Rock Station.
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0: About 7 KTMO Van Halen, it's Dreams as we keep you moving through this Tuesday. Hey, how would you like to see Metallica Halloween night? Well, we're giving you an opportunity to win a trip to Vegas where you're going to get tickets to see Metallica Halloween night at the Sphere. All right, so here's how it works. Right about 8:45 this morning, just before the Classic Rock Workforce kicks off, we're going to give you our Metallica keyword of the day. 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
2: Missouri marijuana dispensaries are getting new guidance on customer privacy. A new state law prohibits dispensaries from keeping identifying information about customers without their permission. Violations can result in a $500 fine for each occurrence. Missouri is marking its annual Good Neighbor Week. The statewide observance runs through Sunday and encourages residents and businesses to find ways to help people in their communities. The celebration was officially recognized under state law in 2022. Former Missouri Attorney General Andrew Bailey is leaving his position as co-deputy director of the FBI. Bailey announced Monday he's stepping down after about a year in Washington and returning to Missouri. He served as state attorney general from 2022 until last year. That's your local headlines. 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
4: With Steve Thomas and the Morning Drive's first warning weather, I'm meteorologist Paul Trombley. Bright sunshine expected today, with daytime highs approaching 83. Lows dip down to about 60 tonight, partly cloudy skies. Daytime highs approaching 89 tomorrow. Sunshine mixed with clouds at times. That's first warning weather from the Withers Weather Center on the Classic Rock Station.
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0: 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Now, we're getting set for the news, the true, the bizarre. That's coming up in just a bit. Going to scrape the bottom of the barrel of the day's internet to bring the top stories. So get ready. 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
2: Missouri is marking its annual Good Neighbor Week. The statewide observance runs through Sunday and encourages residents and businesses to find ways to help people in their communities. The celebration was officially recognized under state law in 2022. Former Missouri Attorney General Andrew Bailey is leaving his position as co-deputy director of the FBI. Bailey announced Monday he's stepping down after about a year in Washington and returning to Missouri. He served as state attorney general from 2022 until last year. Missouri marijuana dispensaries are getting new guidance on customer privacy. A new state law prohibits dispensaries from keeping identifying information about customers without their permission. Violations can result in a $500 fine for each occurrence. That's your local headlines. 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
4: With Steve Thomas and the Morning Drive's first warning weather, I'm meteorologist Paul Trombley. Ample sunshine expected today, with daytime highs approaching 83. Partly cloudy skies tonight, lows level off around.

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0: 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It's The Offspring Gone Away as we take you right through this Tuesday and time. Mark?
1: The news of the truly bizarre.
0: Here we go. Scraping the bottom barrel that is the internet. Bringing you the top stories. Let's dive into our news of the truly bizarre. Today, a 48-year-old father of three just made his college football debut. Justin Buzzard. He's a defensive lineman for San Jose City College in California. He dreamed of playing back in the day at Whitworth College in Washington, but injuries kept him from ever seeing the field. His oldest son said he should give it a shot. He went back to take classes, and Justin couldn't think of any negatives other than maybe getting hurt. It was an opening on the field. Justin put in a lot of work to get in shape, and yeah, was able to make the team and even play. So, wow. 12-year-old girl in North Carolina, Sadie Hudson, has rescued over 100 stuffed animals from thrift stores. She cleans and repairs them by hand, then donates them to children who have lost their homes in fires. Wow. Sadie says she learned about families affected by disasters and knew she wanted to help. She says, quote, hearing the stories was a little heartbreaking. That's why I did it. To save those stuffed animals. Pass them along. All right, let's go ahead. Put the wraps on our news. The truly bizarre with this 32-year-old man in Florida, Anthony Gordon, arrested this month after an altercation with his girlfriend that started on a gassy night. Girlfriend asked Anthony to stop farting in bed. That set him off. He started arguing with her, called her some mean names. She spat at him. He responded by strangling her. He grabbed her by the throat with two hands, pulling her off the bed and onto the floor. Girlfriend managed to bite his finger to get him off. She called police. Later they said he was choking her for several seconds. She couldn't breathe. And they said that he choked her because she had spit on him. He was charged with domestic battery, strangulation. That's a felony, by the way, which could put him in prison for up to 5 years. You also can't contact the victim. So there you go. That is it. That is our news of the truly bizarre. How about we do it again? Oh, let's say tomorrow morning, 8:30. News of the truly bizarre. Here on the Classic Rock Station, 100.7 KGMO.
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14: With Steve Thomas and the Morning Drive's First Warning Weather, I'm meteorologist Paul Trombley. Ample sunshine expected today with daytime highs approaching 83. Partly cloudy skies tonight, lows level off around 60. Daytime highs approaching 89 tomorrow. Sunshine mixed with clouds at times. That's First Warning Weather from the Withers Weather Center on the Classic Rock Station.
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0: Plus Croc Station with about 7 KGMO. Bon Jovi, living on a prayer as we keep you moving right through this Tuesday. Well, it's time to give you our Metallica keyword of the day. Now, here's the deal. We are giving you an opportunity to snag a trip to see Metallica at the Sphere in Vegas coming up Halloween night. Yes, we've got a big trip for you. 3 nights hotel in Vegas, round trip airfare for two, tickets to Universal Horror Unleashed, so that you can go have some fun while you're there. Then, of course, tickets to see Metallica performing at the Sphere Halloween night. Now, got your Metallica keyword for today. Here's what you do. 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All right? 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
2: Former Missouri Attorney General Andrew Bailey is leaving his position as co-deputy director of the FBI. Bailey announced Monday he's stepping down after about a year in Washington and returning to Missouri. He served as state attorney general from 2022 until last year. Missouri marijuana dispensaries are getting new guidance on customer privacy. A new state law prohibits dispensaries from keeping identifying information about customers without their permission. Violations can result in a $500 fine for each occurrence. Missouri is marking its annual Good Neighbor Week. The statewide observance runs through Sunday and encourages residents and businesses to find ways to help people in their communities. The celebration was officially recognized under state law in 2022. That's your local headlines. Now, your first warning weather.
4: With Steve Thomas and the Morning Drive's first warning weather, I'm meteorologist Paul Trombley. Ample sunshine expected today, with daytime highs approaching 83. Partly cloudy skies tonight, lows level off around 60. Daytime highs approaching 89 tomorrow. Sunshine mixed with clouds at times. That's first warning weather from the Withers Weather Center on the Classic Rock Station.
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0: 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The police don't stand so close to me. This evening, Paul Vernon will have your drive home all set with the 5 o'clock cartoons and an opportunity to win with What's in My Pocket. You can score that mini cheesecake six-pack, courtesy of the Cheesecake Ninja in Jackson. The 5 o'clock cartoons today after work. Your first warning weather is on the way, also Nirvana. 100.7 KGMO.
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5: 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I'm Chris Chin, director of the Missouri Department of Agriculture. 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One of the many questions we get is, how do I tell the difference between the black vulture and the turkey vulture? Turkey vultures have red heads, while black vultures have black heads. 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
12: With Steve Thomas and the Morning Drive's first warning weather, I'm meteorologist Paul Trombley. Ample sunshine expected today with daytime highs approaching 83. Partly cloudy skies tonight, lows level off around 60. Daytime highs approaching 89 tomorrow. Sunshine mixed with clouds at times. That's first warning weather from the Withers Weather Center on the Classic Rock Station.
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0: 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It is a 2 for Tuesday with Nirvana, About a Girl, and right before that we had Lithium. How would you like to win a trip to Vegas on Halloween weekend to see Metallica perform live at the Sphere? 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Also, those tickets to Universal Horror Unleashed and tickets to see Metallica. That is at the Sphere Halloween night. 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

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Yes, owner of A Lonely Heart, Chandler Jansen, here with you on this Tuesday morning. 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
8: With Steve Thomas and the Morning Drive's First Warning Weather, I'm meteorologist Paul Trombley. Ample sunshine expected today with daytime highs approaching 83. Partly cloudy skies tonight, lows level off around 60. Daytime highs approaching 89 tomorrow. Sunshine mixed with clouds at times. That's First Warning Weather from the Withers Weather Center on the Classic Rock Station.

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0: 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That's The Doors on a 2 for Tuesday. Now tonight at 11, Carol Miller will be in for Get the Lead Out, playing three in a row from Led Zeppelin. Carol is going to be bringing us a Led Zepp update, too, with some news and info from the band tonight at 11, Get the Lead Out. 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

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Bruce Springsteen, Dancing in the Dark. 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
1: I want to kick off this evening by talking to you about body positivity. 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I'm a body positive person. I've always been a body positive person. Unfortunately, 2 months ago, I went to the doctor and he told me I was dangerously close to being type 2 body positive. So I've had to sort that out. I joined a gym. People in the gym keep trying to make friends with me. Ladies and gentlemen, do not go up to somebody who looks like me in a gym and try and make friends with them. We are not there to make friends. We are there because it is a medical emergency. I got a personal trainer, thought that'd help me go. He's a fun guy, he's full of pep. He was like, hey man, what are your fitness goals? I was like, I'd like to keep my legs. I need them to get to the fridge.
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0: 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It is a 2 for Tuesday with Tom Cochran, Life is a Highway. Right before that, the song that Tom Cochran sang lead vocals on for the band Red Rider, Lunatic Fringe. We have your chance to win a Wild Vegas weekend. You can see Metallica performing at the Las Vegas Sphere. And it's round-trip airfare for two, 3 nights hotel stay in Vegas. Also, those tickets to Universal Horror Unleashed and tickets to Metallica performing Halloween nights at the Sphere. 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
7: With Steve Thomas and the Morning Drive's First Warning Weather, I'm meteorologist Paul Trombley. Ample sunshine expected this afternoon with daytime highs approaching 83. Partly cloudy skies tonight, lows dip down to about 60. High temperatures reach up to 89 tomorrow. Sunshine mixed with clouds at times. That's First Warning Weather from the Withers Weather Center on the Classic Rock Station.
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0: 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It is a 2 for Tuesday with Def Leppard. 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
10: With Steve Thomas and the Morning Drive's First Warning Weather, I'm meteorologist Paul Trombley. Ample sunshine expected this afternoon, with daytime highs approaching 85. Lows level off around 58 tonight, partly cloudy skies. Daytime highs approaching 90 tomorrow. Sunshine mixed with clouds at times. That's First Warning Weather from the Withers Weather Center on the Classic Rock Station.
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0: 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That's John Mellencamp, Jack and Diane. 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

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I'm Chandler Jansen signing off. 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

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Good afternoon. Happy Tuesday to you. 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

0: Pearl Jam and Daughter on 100.7 KGMO. We are rocking out here inside of your Tuesday afternoon. 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
8: With Steve Thomas and the Morning Drive's First Warning Weather, I'm meteorologist Paul Trombley. Ample sunshine expected this afternoon, with daytime highs approaching 85. Lows level off around 58 tonight, partly cloudy skies. Daytime highs approaching 90 tomorrow. Sunshine mixed with clouds at times. That's First Warning Weather from the Withers Weather Center on the Classic Rock Station.
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0: Queen and David Bowie, Under Pressure on 100.7 KGMO, taking you through your Tuesday afternoon. And coming up here later tonight, 8 o'clock, Marissa will be in for the Rock of 80s, playing all of your favorite classic rock from the 80s, whether you love that big hair sound, the Heartland Rock, New Wave, Arena Rock, tonight at 8, we'll give you a full hour of it. 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
9: With Steve Thomas and the Morning Drive's First Warning Weather, I'm meteorologist Paul Trombley. Daytime highs approaching 85 this afternoon under mainly sunny skies. Partly cloudy skies tonight, lows level off around 58. Daytime highs approaching 90 tomorrow. Sunshine mixed with clouds at times. That's First Warning Weather from the Withers Weather Center on the Classic Rock Station.

0: Hey, it's JB for the Morning Buzz on Southeast Missouri's rock station, Rock 107. 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

0: 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The workday is almost done. Let's brighten the mood with the five after funnies.
1: So a lot of you probably got married long ago or whatever, and you may not know about how the online dating goes. Let me give you a snapshot of what's like generally. It is, first you have to build a profile. So it's way more work than you think it's going to be. It's like an online class, an online creative writing class. And it is a lot of fiction. And so you, yeah. You gotta first. You gotta come up with some sort of catchy headline. Almost every female writes the similar things. They write "love to laugh." They want to let you know they like to laugh, which is great. That is great. I just don't know anyone who doesn't love. I mean, who do you know that doesn't love laughing? They're like, "Oh, I'm not into laughing, guys. Come on, that is makes me happy on the inside." So you guys go on ahead. I do like to sneeze though. So if you're going to a sneezing club, let me know. So, okay, love, laugh, great. I'm like, great, I like laughing. I also enjoy breathing. We got a lot in common. You know, there's a connection here. Occasionally blinking. We've got something to work with.
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11: With Steve Thomas and the Morning Drive's First Warning Weather, I'm meteorologist Paul Trombley. Partly cloudy tonight with a low of 58. Partly cloudy again tomorrow, 90. Partly cloudy skies tomorrow night, 69. Low 90s Thursday, much cooler Friday with highs in the mid-70s and storms. That's First Warning Weather from the Withers Weather Center on the Classic Rock Station.
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Welcome to the 5 o'clock cartoons. Welcome to your Tuesday evening. It is Paul Vernon hanging out with you, rocking out with you for that drive home, playing all of your favorite classic rock for your drive. And we, of course, are playing What's in My Pocket, your chance to win a six-pack of mini cheesecakes from the Cheesecake Ninja in Jackson. First clue today for What's in My Pocket, finger the holes. Finger the holes. 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

0: 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I can't get no satisfaction as we are rocking out with you for your drive home. 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It is your chance to win a six-pack of mini cheesecakes from the Cheesecake Ninja in Jackson. First clue today for What's in My Pocket: finger the holes. Finger the holes. Let's see if we've got a winner over on that KGMO line. 100.7 KGMO, What's in My Pocket?
1: Hey, do you have a bowling ball?
0: Yes, of course it is a bowling ball in my pocket. That is correct. Who am I speaking with today?
1: This is Tracy.
0: And Tracy, where are you calling from?
1: I'm calling Cape.
0: Well, congratulations, Jesse. Bowling ball is in my pocket, and Tracy, we're going to hook you up with a six-pack of mini cheesecakes from the Cheesecake Ninja in Jackson. How's that sound?
1: That sounds fantastic. Thank you.
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0: 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We are rocking out here for your Tuesday afternoon. I guess more like your Tuesday evening. 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
10: With Steve Thomas and the Morning Drive's First Warning Weather, I'm meteorologist Paul Trombley. Partly cloudy tonight with a low of 58. Partly cloudy again tomorrow, 90. Partly cloudy skies tomorrow night, 69. Low 90s Thursday, much cooler Friday with highs in the mid-70s and storms. That's First Warning Weather from the Withers Weather Center on the Classic Rock Station.
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It is Paul Vernon headed to my last hour, hanging out with you guys for your Tuesday evening. Of course, we are rolling through a big classic rock block and keeping it moving now. We've got a twofer for you from 38 Special on 100.7 KGMO.

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0: Offspring, The Kids Aren't All Right, 100.7 KGMO, taking you through your Tuesday evening. How would you like to win a trip to Vegas Halloween weekend, all to see Metallica at the Sphere? 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
11: With Steve Thomas and the Morning Drive's First Warning Weather, I'm meteorologist Paul Trombley. Partly cloudy tonight with a low of 58. Partly cloudy again tomorrow, 90. Partly cloudy skies tomorrow night, 69. Low 90s Thursday, much cooler Friday with highs in the mid-70s and storms. That's First Warning Weather from the Withers Weather Center on the Classic Rock Station.
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0: 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A twofer there from the Steve Miller Band, rocking me and living in the USA as we are taking you through your Tuesday evening. 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

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That does it for me. This is Paul Vernon. I am out of here. Thank you guys for hanging out on your Tuesday evening. Don't you go anywhere. 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